0: Mark lately?
1: I haven't really talked to him, but he looks pretty down.
2: He looks pretty down.
0: Yeah, well, maybe we should cheer him up then.
1: What do you suppose we should do?
0: Well, does he like

0: Come here.
1: Wow, look at her.
0: I know.
1: Man, I've never seen Sharon look so bad before.
0: I did once before, but this is pretty bad.
1: Yeah, what do you think she got up to last night?

Well now, we call this the act of mating. But there are several other very important differences between human beings and animals that you should know about.

Why, this car is automatic, systematic, hydromatic. Why, it's a greased lightning.

Just something about you. When I'm looking at you, whatever. Keep looking at me. Getting scared now. Right? Don't feel me, baby. It's just Justin.

0: minute. Give me a break a second. Two, three,
1: four.
0: One, two, three, one, a two, a one, two, three.